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1: That's who I praise. We get to, right? Brandon Lake on the Joy FM. 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

Ah, he's alive. Jordan Felice on the Joy FM. You know, we were talking about the 31 days of gratitude in October. It always starts in November, but I like that this calendar started it in October. So let me read you a few more of these. Where did you feel the most peace? Is there an area in your life where you feel the most peace? What always makes you laugh? My grandkids, my little three-year-old granddaughter for sure. What skills are you glad you learned? That's a good one too. And then what smell do you love? What's so funny is I lost my taste buds during the radiation, but smell was magnified. And I found there were smells I couldn't stand. I couldn't stand garlic at all, you know. But now finally, taste buds are starting to come back, which, you know, you learn to appreciate them all the more. What beautiful thing did you notice today? Was there something? We had so many butterflies in our yard. I was taking a walk to the mailbox and, oh, the butterflies were beautiful. So just take some time. Enjoy the little things. Notice the little I love yous throughout the day.

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Stars go dim on the Joy FM. Getting excited about some concerts. Phil Wickham's coming up. I'm really excited about that. My sister and I were just talking about that concert. A lot of other ones, too, this fall. You can check out those details under the events in our box office. Find out who's coming close to you and browse around while you're here. I want to say a big hello. Welcome to Huntsville at 93.3. Sure is good to have you listening.

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1: Hey, remember that time where I basically told the pharmacist y'all about to have some crazy women running around?
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3: How concerned should Bill and I be at this
1: point? Well, I have two left. 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
3: This is DEFCON 3, Bill.
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3: Oh, wow.
1: Yeah.
3: She's just laughing because she saw the concern on my I'm considering right now, Bill, what you should do. 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
1: We'll
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8: Unity in the body of Christ. Hello, I'm Ken Tuck, and welcome to the Love in Action Minute. Jesus says in John chapter 17, verses 20 and 21, I do not ask for these only, but also for those who will believe in me through their word, that they may all be one, just as you, Father, are in me, and I in you, that they also may be in us, so that the world may believe that you have sent me. Jesus prays for his future followers to be one. That means as followers of Christ, we are to be living out this life together, united, and by doing so, the world may believe that God sent Jesus, so they also will believe Jesus is the one and only Son of God. That has always been one of the goals of Love in Action, to be an instrument of God, to bring his people together to serve in unity. And that happens every time we do ministry. Come join us, and together let's reach our community for Christ.

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1: The Joy FM with Peter Burton. Appreciate you listening to The Joy FM. I just want to remind you that you are loved, that God sees you. You don't have to fight for your Father's attention. You already have it. Talk to Him. Commune with Him. Take some time over the weekend and just get into the secret place with Him. Let Him unfold the treasures of His love letter, the Bible, to you. Ask Holy Spirit to show you, to teach you. He's our counselor, our teacher, the one who reveals truth to us. Spend some time here. God wants to whisper His secrets to you this weekend. How can we say no to that? Come, Jesus, come. Sing along with CeCe.

John Reddick with that one. He's holding on, not letting go. You know, we talked a lot about the More Than Music things here at the Joy FM, and one of the most important is our prayer line. 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

0: The oldest left their lunch on the kitchen counter. The youngest couldn't find their shoes. And you spilled your coffee on your way out the door. As you pull away from the drop-off line and wave goodbye, you remember the permission slip that you forgot to sign. It's a lot to keep up with. And if you're still figuring out the rhythm, you're not the only one. On the days when it feels like you're making up the beat as you go, let us supply the soundtrack. 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
3: 1 Peter chapter 4 and verse 10 says that God has given each of you a gift. You know, the Bible says that God has given each of us a gift from His great variety, and that we're to use them well to serve one another. Do you have the gift of speaking? Then speak as though God Himself were speaking through you. Do you have the gift of helping others? Do it with all the strength and energy that God supplies. And then everything you do will bring glory to God. You may not be fortunate enough to work at a job that utilizes your gifts, but you should at least be moving in that direction. Paul worked as a tent maker to finance his calling as a preacher. So if you know you're a creative person with aptitude for design and visual arts, and you're currently exasperated by your accounting job, it may be time to reconsider your career goals. If you like to solve problems and enjoy information technology, but you're currently working as a pastry chef, it's time to step back and reassess. You may not be able to make a living using your foremost gifts right away, and you may have to work in an unrelated field for a while. Well, that's okay, but your sights must stay set on following God's call. Moses spent two-thirds of his life getting ready for his real assignment, which was leading the children of Israel into the Promised Land. You see, God never wastes experience. Often the wisdom that you glean from a job you don't want actually equips you to succeed in the one that you do, the one God has chosen for you. So keep growing, keep believing God, and then when He opens the door, you'll be ready to walk through it. So maybe today you're frustrated, but you know God has called you to something. Stay the course. God can open the doors, and as we said recently in one of our talks, that God opens doors that no man can shut and closes doors that no man can open. So you wait on the right door. I'm Ray Jones. That's another Heart Truth for your day.

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camp, the Joy FM. This is From Grace for the Moment. Max Lucado writes this one, The Cure for Disappointment. We need to hear that God is still in control. We need to hear that it's not over till he says so. We need to hear that life's mishaps and tragedies are not a reason to bail out. They're simply a reason to sit tight. Corrie ten Boom used to say, when the train goes through a tunnel and the world gets dark, do you jump out? Of course not. You sit still and trust the engineer to get you through. The way to deal with discouragement, the cure for disappointment, go back and read the story of God. Read it again and again. Be reminded that you aren't the first person to weep and that you aren't the first person to be helped. Read the story and remember, the story is yours. I am the Lord, the God of every person on the earth. Nothing is impossible for me. Jeremiah 32, 27. Nothing is impossible for him. You can trust him. He's a faithful father. And so we love you. We thank you that that's truth, Father. Thank you for your faithfulness, for your love, for your mercy. Thank you that we've been adopted. We don't even get it, I don't think. But Lord, we want to get it. We want to understand what it means to be sons and daughters of God. Be with my friends. Be their hope. Be their encouragement, Lord. Be their strength. We thank you for your mercy and your faithfulness. People in need, Father, I thank you for your great love, for a miracle for a moment in the hospital, for someone who's in labor right now. Father, thank you for just a beautiful birth, and we celebrate new life. Thank you, Jesus, for what you're doing in this family's heart, reconciling a relationship. We just are so excited for this couple. Strengthen them. Be the center. Jesus, thank you for freedom for this young man from addiction. Father, I thank you for touching a child and bringing real hope. Someone's just been really wounded and they're carrying a lot of that. Would you bring wholeness into their life? We thank you for protection on ministry teams that are traveling. Father, thank you for being with the men and women who serve our country. Every one of these requests, you know these folks by name. You know how many hairs are on their head. You love them deeply. So we thank you and we trust you. It's in Jesus' name that we pray. Amen.

0: God, you're just that good. I love that. Passion's new one, the Joy FM. Thanks for praying with me. I'm so happy it's Friday. Looking forward to a beautiful weekend. Hey, swing by our website this weekend. Check out some of the concerts. Kind of coordinate dates with ours. Browse around. Make yourself at home, all right? Let us know about answered prayer, too. There's a place here under praise reports that you can fill up with God's stories. So we can just keep each other encouraged, right? Here's a favorite new one, Brandon Lake.
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0: Before they became your favorite song, they had to have a beginning.
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0: Here is the story behind the song.
3: What if I told you, would you believe it?
2: When we were writing the song, I had arrived at the studio with one of those heavy-hearted days, and I said to the guys, I just said, you know, what do you do when you don't feel good enough? And at the end of the day, I think we need a little encouragement on those days. And so when the chorus says, if you need a shoulder, I can be it, that's coming from God's perspective to you, because He will be the comfort when you need it. That is what this song is all about.

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2: Is the fruit of the Spirit evident in your life? It should be evident in every Christian's life. Galatians chapter 5, verses 22 through 26 reads, "But the fruit of the Spirit is love, joy, peace, patience, kindness, goodness, faithfulness, gentleness, self-control. Against such things there is no law. Now those who belong to Christ Jesus have crucified the flesh with its passions and desires." The fruit of the Spirit are the characteristics of God, and they should be evident in our lives as believers. Notice that fruit, it's one word, it's singular. And that tells me that these different characteristics of the fruit of the Spirit should be evident in representing the one true God who I worship. And in Galatians chapter 5, Paul is writing about Christ setting us free from sin, free from the law. And Paul writes a lot about living by the Spirit. And in doing so, we won't cave to the desires of the flesh. The fruit of the Spirit is in contrast with the works of the flesh. Works are produced by human energy. Fruit is grown as a branch abides in the vine. We read that in John chapter 15, verse 5. The Holy Spirit produces one kind of fruit, that is Christ-likeness. The fruit of the Spirit gives believers not only a defense, but also an offensive attack against sin. All these godly characteristics are evident in Jesus throughout the Gospels, and therefore they should be evident in every life of a Christian. And by living a life filled with the fruit of the Spirit, we'll be living a life that God wants us to live. And when we do, that means we have crucified our flesh. We've died to our flesh, and therefore surrendered the passions and the desires of our flesh. As those passions and desires die, it leaves plenty of room for the fruit of the Spirit to grow.
1: For more information about how you can help, visit loveinactionministries.com.
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Loving that. Singing along with Elevation Rhythm. So the scripture on my whiteboard currently, I wrote Jeremiah 33:3 in the Amplified, call to me and I will answer you. And I'll tell you and even show you great and mighty things, things which have been confined and hidden, which you do not know and understand. Call to him today. I love that invitation.

0: come and see what grace can do. And it's so amazing. I love that. Hey, thank you for helping us out during Share-a-thon. We watched God do miracles. It was so much fun. Just good to be together with everybody, you know. Really special week. One that will be remembered in the books. We talk about that, everybody in our group text, which is so encouraging afterwards too. So thanks for being a part of that. Here's Seth Schlieder.
1: I've never seen a morning the sun forgot to rise. In every single detail, you're faithful every time.

0: It seems with every click and every scroll, there's another heartbreaking headline revealed. And there's a weight that comes with each one. If we let it, sorrow becomes a consistent companion. But in the midst of the sorrow, a promise comes. Like the first light of dawn, reaching out to embrace us as it begins to drive away the darkness. Joy. As the psalmist says, though the sorrow, the sadness, and pain may last through the night, it's joy that comes in the morning. Even though the clamor of war can be loud and the headlines disheartening, in the quiet moments of the morning, before our day's first meeting, take a breath and reflect. 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

think sometimes we forget who we are. 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But I'm a child of the Most High God, and the Most High God is for me. Ben Fuller just reminding us tonight. I need to be reminded. What about you? Here's Tasha Layton.

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The Joy FM. Love that. Gonna be okay with Forrest Frank. Appreciate you listening. I'm so glad it's the weekend. Whatever your weekend plans look like, just know we got your music covered. 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

Ah, it was him all along, right? You look at your life and go, wow, there you were. Hey, be aware of those moments this weekend and look for opportunities just to share joy, to share kindness to the people that you meet this weekend. You might be the only gospel someone reads with your life. Have a beautiful, beautiful weekend. I'll speak with you Sunday morning. Here's Phil Wickham.

0: when we wrote this song, I got together like any other day with some of my friends, and I had just been singing that. You know, I never would have ever known how good God is. So we just started to unpack it. What are those things in life? Let's really talk about the honest ones. God, thank you for the fires that forged me with faith. Thank you for even the anger that it forced me to pray. And so I hope as you hear this song, you can look at those circumstances in your life and that it pushes you towards God.
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2: FM. You know what? If he's a faithful God, and he is, I don't have to worry and fret. I can say, thank you, Father, that you're in control. This is painful. I don't like it. If you ask me, God, I'd like to get out now. Instantly, I'd like to be catapulted out of this, but Lord, you know better than I do. And so I'm going to trust you to keep me here until you've accomplished your purpose. I'm not going to worry about my circumstances or people's attitudes. I'm going to worry about nothing. I'm going to trust you for everything.
3: Welcome to In Touch, the teaching ministry of Dr. Charles Stanley. Ecclesiastes chapter 3 tells us there's a time to be born and a time to die, a time to laugh and a time to cry, a time to gain and a time to lose. But no matter how far the pendulum of our life swings, God never changes. Here's part 2 of Encouragement for Every Season of Life.
2: Just as we have changing seasons in nature, we have changing seasons in our own life. And if you'll think about it, we have spring and summer and fall and winter, and all of them have different characteristics. We don't have one long continuous spring or one continuous summer, but changing seasons in our life and changing seasons in nature. And oftentimes we forget the fact that we have those

0: reasons in our own life. And the question for us is this: is there some principle or is there some truth in the Word of God that will encourage you and me in those difficult, trying times when the seasons of our life seem to be in the negative case? Is there some scripture, some principle in the Word of God that works through every single season of life? Or do we have to fumble through the Bible and find one truth for this season, one truth for that season, another principle this season, another principle that season? Or is there one single principle? Somebody says no, because when I think about all the different seasons of life that I go through or have been through in life, surely there isn't one single principle in the Bible that'll take care of all of those. And I am here to tell you today, yes, there is. There is one single principle that will see you through, sustain you, and encourage you in every single changing season of life, no matter what. And that's what I want to talk about in this message, the encouragement for every season of life, whether it is seasons of time or whether it is seasons of circumstances. We're all going through them. And the question is there a principle? Yes, there is. And I want you to turn, if you will, to the book of Lamentations. That's Isaiah, Jeremiah, Lamentations, Ezekiel. And I want you to turn, if you will, to the third chapter. And I want to read one single verse, or two verses here, really. Two verses of scripture here. One of these verses you're very familiar with. Listen to what he says, beginning in verse 22 of Lamentations chapter 3. The Lord's loving kindnesses indeed never cease, for his compassions never fail. They are new every morning. Great is your faithfulness. What is the one single principle in Scripture that God will use to absolutely sustain us through every changing, moving season in our life? And that principle is the faithfulness of God. The faithfulness of God is the one single principle that'll see you through every changing season, no matter how deep, no matter how dark, no matter how despairing, no matter how depressing, no matter how hopeless, no matter how helpless, no matter how good things are. There is a single principle that will encourage you through every single one of them. Well, I believe the Bible's very clear about that. So I want us to look at our particular verse here in Lamentations, first of all, and listen to what he says in verse 22. He says, the Lord's loving kindnesses indeed never cease, for his compassions never fail. They're not there sometimes, but never cease, never fail means that it's constant, reliable, unwavering, unfaltering, and unchanging. That is God's care for us, his love for us, his provision for us, his protection of us, his interest in us never ceases, never changes. And he says they're new every morning. Now, you can spend some days of your life, and when the day is ended, you feel completely depleted and worn out and frazzled on your nerves or whatever it might be. And yet you wake up the next morning, what happens? You feel refreshed. You have a brand new day. God intends for his children to wake up every morning with this truth. God is going to be faithful to me today. It is his nature to be faithful. He's not going to fail me today. He's not going to waver on me today. He's not going to change on me today. He's not going to be forgetful. God is going to be faithful to me today. Great is thy faithfulness. Now, in light of all of that, let's think about some of these seasons that you and I go through. And what I want to do is to take you through some of them. And I want you to remind, it won't take you through all of them, take us a long time, but I want you to see how in each of these changing seasons of our life, he gives us a word to remind us of his faithfulness. So just get ready now and let's go through some of these, and let's begin, if you will, with that text when he says in Lamentations chapter 3 that his loving kindnesses never cease. He says they never fail. He says his compassions never fail and they're new every single morning. Great is your faithfulness. He is faithful when you're asleep, faithful when you're awake. Faithful when you love him, faithful when you don't love him. Faithful when you're good, faithful when you're bad. Faithful when you're needy, faithful when you have plenty. He is a faithful, loving God, ready, willing, present in every season of our life. Well, let's think about some of these other seasons, and so whether it's what we need or whatever it might be. Let's, for example, think about those seasons of our life when we go through temptation and trial. Look, if you will, in 1 Corinthians chapter 10 for a moment. those times of trial, difficulty, hardship, temptation, whatever it might be. Listen to what he says. In this season of our life, and there are seasons of life that oftentimes are prolonged, there are trials that go on and on and on, or temptations that a person may face over a period of time. Listen to what he says in verse 13. No temptation or trial has overtaken you, but such as is common to man. And God is faithful, who will not allow you to be tempted beyond what you're able, but will with the temptation, he'll provide the way of escape also that you may be able to endure it. Now, what is he saying? Watch this. God is so faithful to you and to me that he, listen, in his omniscience, he is overseeing, in his omnipotence, he is in his power, putting a limitation on, controlling every temptation and every trial you and I face so that he does not allow it to be so strong, so powerful, that it will overwhelm us if we're willing to place our trust in him. So that when we come to difficulties and trials and temptations in life, we are to look to the faithfulness of God to see us through it. He's there in those times of trial. For example, what about the times you and I are under satanic attack? Look, if you will, in 2 Thessalonians for a moment. 2 Thessalonians chapter 3, he says, verse 1, finally, brethren, pray for us that the word of the Lord will spread rapidly and be glorified just as it did also with you, and that we will be rescued from perverse and evil men, for not all have faith. But the Lord is faithful, and he will strengthen and protect you from the evil one. The Lord is faithful. He'll strengthen you, protect you from the evil one. What about those seasons of life that we go through of fear and uncertainty? Look, if you will, in Psalm 91 for a moment. Psalm 91, listen to what he says. When we go through those times of uncertainty, and certainly we live the life that we live, where we live in this society and life, this time in history, so many things are uncertain. Well, listen to this 91st Psalm, a wonderful Psalm. Let's just begin with verse 1. He who dwells in the shelter of the Most High will abide in the shadow of the Almighty. I will say to the Lord, my refuge and my fortress, my God in whom I trust. For it is he who delivers you from the snare of the trapper and from the deadly pestilence. He will cover you with his pinions. Under his wings you may seek refuge. His faithfulness is a shield and a bulwark. And a bulwark is like a solid wall-like structure to protect us. Listen to that. When we come to those times that we wonder what in the world's going on and we have fear, he says we're to run to the refuge. He says he's a refuge and he's a fortress. He's a bulwark. Well, you say, what about those seasons of life when I just can't trust him? Look, if you will, in 2 Timothy for a moment. And I want you to notice, because here is a passage that says there are times in our life when it's just difficult to concentrate. And sometimes we may hit some season of life where you think, God, I know it's what you said, but I'm having a horrible struggle believing you, God. Listen to what he says. He says in verse 13, if we're faithless, just can't trust him somehow. He remains faithful. He cannot deny himself. Thank God he's not a reactor to you and me. Thank God that his character doesn't change on the basis of how we change. His character doesn't change on the basis of who we are and what we are and what's going on in our life. He never changes. He is an absolute loving God who is faithful in every single circumstance of life, willing and ready to bring us through those uncertain times, those times when our faith may falter at times. Turn, if you will, to 1 Peter chapter 4, because there are seasons in our life when we go through difficulty and hardship and pain that's brought upon us by other people. Criticism, accusations, and just listen to somebody who lost their job because of some false accusation that somebody made, but they persuaded their boss that it was true. People go through all types of suffering. Is God faithful? Yes, he is. Listen to what he says in 1 Peter chapter 4, verse 19. Therefore, those who suffer according to the will of God shall entrust their souls to a faithful Creator in doing what is right. It may not be the popular thing, but it's the right thing. If you live godly in Christ Jesus, you won't do the popular thing. You live godly in Christ Jesus, you'll do things people don't understand, but you know what? God understands. The important thing is that you and I trust in the faithfulness of God to see us through those seasons of life that are testy and trying and appear to be negative to us. But what may appear to be negative to us, God may be working out the most powerful, listen, the most powerful positive results in our life. Well, what about those seasons of life when we know that God's disciplined hand is in our life? What about those seasons? Turn, if you will, back to Psalm 119 for a moment. Verse 75 in this 119th Psalm. Listen to what David says. He says, I know, O Lord, that your judgments are righteous and that in faithfulness you have afflicted me. So now, wait a minute. You mean to tell me that the seasons of life of God's discipline? Yes. And you mean to tell me that God is being faithful when he disciplines us? Yes, he is. Because you know what he says? He says, those whom he loves, he disciplines. He is a gracious, loving, great God. A God who is so great that every single facet of our life is before his eyes, in his presence, in his keeping, under his power, under his authority, and always working those things out for our good. There are many other attributes of God, but faithful means that in whatever circumstance you and I face, he's there with all of his power, in all of his wisdom, to see us through it, no matter what it may be. Now, I want to say one last thing about all this. What can you expect? Well, listen to this very carefully. It's brief, but it's very important. Number one, it'll shield you from worry. When you have chosen to trust the trustworthiness of God, he's faithful, and you come to the conclusion and you're committing yourself to the faithfulness of God, he will shield you from worry. Does not Paul say, don't be anxious about anything, but in everything by prayer and supplication with thanksgiving, let your requests be made known to God? He'll put a garrison of troops around you, angelic troops around you to protect you. You see, if I'm not trusting in his trustworthiness, I'm going to fret, and I'm going to worry, and I'm going to be anxious, and I'm going to be concerned. I'm going to try to manipulate, and I'm going to try to change my circumstances. But you know what? If he's a faithful God, and he is, I don't have to worry and fret. I can say, thank you, Father, that you're in control. This is painful. I don't like it. If you ask me, God, I'd like to get out now. Instantly, I'd like to be catapulted out of this, but Lord, you know better than I do. And so I'm going to trust you to keep me here until you've accomplished your purpose. I'm not going to worry about my circumstances or people's attitudes. I'm going to worry about nothing. I'm going to trust you for everything. So the first thing it's going to do is to shield me from worry. There's a second very important thing here that I want us to look at, and that's this. It'll safeguard us from murmuring. Now listen carefully. When I say safeguard us against murmuring, here's what I've noticed. That oftentimes when people live their lives and they come and they finally retire, and so life changes, and they don't have all those responsibilities they used to have. What happens is oftentimes they lose their sense of purpose, they lose their sense of meaning, and they begin to murmur. And the truth is, it all begins with their negative attitude. And what happens? Murmurers have several results in their life. First of all, when I think about what they are, I think about the fact that a murmurer is a person who causes great discontent with themselves and with people around them. And they're oftentimes very divisive. And they can become very destructive, not even realize what they're doing. When, upon coming to that season of their life, they're willing to say, God, whatever you want, that's what I want. I'm willing because you are my creator and because you have saved me and kept me through all these years and have prospered me and blessed me and given me health. Lord, the rest of my life, here am I. What do you want to do with me? Where do you want to send me? What do you want to do? How do you want to use me? But first thing he does is he shields us from worry when we put our trust in him, safeguards us against murmuring. And what does he do? He supports us with awesome, sustaining strength. Listen to this verse. Fear not, I am with you. Do not anxiously look about you, for I am your God. Listen to this. I will strengthen you. I will help you. I will uphold you with my righteous right hand. That's the kind of God you and I have. I don't know what season of life you may be in, but this much I know, there is one single principle. If you will trust God and trust Him for His faithfulness, He will see you through every single season. And you'll be confident and assured of who's in control. You'll be able to rest in His awesome purpose, in His strength, and in His power, and in His healing. And you'll be able to be used of God till the last day of your life. Now, somebody may say, but let me just tell you something now. I've been in this season a long time. Now, this is when you and I can know that we are fully committed to Him. When we can say to Him, Father, keep me in this season until You have accomplished Your purpose and Your plan, because I know that Your purpose and Your plan is the best. In my mind, God, I want to get on to the next season. But Lord, I know that in Your wisdom, Your plan's the best. God knows exactly what He's doing. And here's what happens. You begin to relax. And you begin to experience a peace in your heart that very same season brought you trouble and anxiety and fretting and fuming and all the rest. And all of a sudden, your season hasn't changed, but your attitude's changed. Your feelings have changed. Your trust in Almighty God has taken a skyrocket view. All of a sudden, you're seeing that God's up to something good in your life, no matter what. Now, you may not be a Christian, and you wonder what all this is about. I want to tell you. You will never go through the seasons of life the way God intended until you first of all recognize that you need God. Asking Him to forgive you of your sins and placing your faith in Him through His Son, Jesus Christ, who went to the cross, paid your sin debt in full, and made it possible for you to be a forgiven child of God and eternally secure from the moment you trust Him as your Savior till the moment and through the moment you die. And then let Him have your life. Just stand back and watch what God will do in your life if you will place your trust in a faithful God for every changing season of life. Father, how grateful we are for how great You are. 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And we pray this in Jesus' name, amen.
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6: It's interesting to me when I meet other folks who are not nearly my age, and they're just fretting over something and just having this terrible time. And I want to say to them, you know what? Just relax. And yet, it's exciting to me to watch them fret and fume and be anxious and then watch God answer prayer and me be able to say, you know, isn't He just who He says He is? And it's just exciting to watch people, how God works in their life and how they grow. And we all grow the same way. Difficulty, hardship, pain, suffering. I don't know of anybody who grows very much, who has everything in the world they want. In fact, the truth is that'd be a little boring. I'll give you a simple example of that. There was a time when if I wanted a piece of camera equipment, I'd pray and seek the Lord and save my money and you name it and go through it all. And I remember one time my family said, we want to give you so-and-so for Christmas, a piece of camera equipment. I said, no, I don't want you that. Well, why not? Don't you want it? Yes, but why don't you let us give it to you? I don't want you to give it to me. I want God to provide it in His way, because if you give it to me, then I don't know, there must have been some quirk in me. I didn't want to give it to me. It's almost like I wanted God and myself to settle this issue so that I knew only He did it. But that taught me a great lesson. And that is, trust Him, and if you trust Him, He will meet your need no matter what. You just look back and say, here's what He did here and here. And you, what you do is you build up this long experience of answer after answer after answer and God's goodness and love and mercy. Then you look back and think, why did I doubt God there? And why was I anxious about that? When's He ever failed me?
1: You can learn more about consistently trusting God every day at intouch.org. 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Coming up on In Touch, is your time alone with God fulfilling? 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

Hey there, you're listening to the Joy FM. Welcome, my friend. I'm Sandy. We're going to be here all night long with songs and conversation to encourage you and chase away the darkness. Wherever you might find yourself tonight, know that you are not alone. God is with you. He's closer than you may think.

0: New music from Ben Fuller and Carrie Underwood. It's called If It Were Up to Me. Hey, you're listening to The Joy FM, and I'm Sandy. You know, sometimes in low times, it's possible to think that your best days are behind you. I think it's a nagging thought that can be there. But you know, with God, that is never true. Your life is a masterpiece that God is designing, and He's not finished yet. I was recently really encouraged to read Ephesians chapter 2 with new eyes. Here's what verse 10 says: For you are God's masterpiece, created anew in Christ Jesus to do the good things He planned for you long ago. There is a good plan for your future and for my future. Thank God.
1: 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The youngest couldn't find their shoes. 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It's a lot to keep up with. And if you're still figuring out the rhythm, you're not the only one. On the days when it feels like you're making up the beat as you go, let us supply the soundtrack. 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

0: so good to be able to spend time with you this evening here at the Joy FM. I'm Sandy. Great music coming up for you. Mac Powell, Mercy Me, and Blanca. So stay with us.
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2: Hey, remember that time where I basically told the pharmacist y'all about to have some crazy women running around?
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2: There is a countrywide shortage, and I think it's worse than what it was before.
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3: This is DEFCON 3, Bill.
2: Yeah.
3: Oh, wow.
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4: If you could open up the Joy FM prayer line,
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2: that's hilarious.
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1: 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Joy. 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

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A friend wrote and she said, I love how the music is always fresh and new on the Joy FM. That is true. I got another new song to share with you. This is Toby Mac. It's called Lord, It Feels Good, the Joy FM.

That's Yveth Luna here on the Joy FM. We are so glad to be able to hang out with you tonight. 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

0: Before they became your favorite song, they had to have a beginning.
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2: When we were writing the song, I had arrived at the studio with one of those heavy-hearted days, and I said to the guys, I just said, you know, what do you do when you don't feel good enough? And at the end of the day, I think we need a little encouragement on those days. And so when the chorus says, if you need a shoulder, I can be it, that's coming from God's perspective to you, because He will be the comfort when you need it. That is what this song is all about.

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Isn't it amazing to think that we're actually talking about Thanksgiving already? But here we are. Hey, it's Sandy at the Joy FM. It is almost time to launch, get this, the 22nd year of the Joy FM's t-shirts for turkeys. 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

It's one of my favorite songs, Zach Williams, Heart of God, on the Joy FM. You know, tonight we've been talking about the fact that God is the master artist and designer of our lives, and He is creating a masterpiece out of your life. I'm Sandy, this is the Joy FM, and if you're like me, you might have taken a few wrong turns, maybe had to make a few U-turns along the way, but you know, that's okay. God can work it out and still create something beautiful of our lives. He has a good future for you. I've been reading this verse lately from Philippians chapter 1. It says, God who began a good work in you will be faithful to complete it until the return of Christ Jesus. God is not finished writing your story yet. Good things are still to come.

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1: 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Got the devil on my throat. Got blood on my hands.

0: I was talking with a friend the other night who's going through some really tough stuff. And honestly, so am I. This is Sandy at the Joy FM. We were talking about how these trials are strengthening our faith muscles, how learning to trust in God in the hard times really does make us stronger. And I've got a song with all about that, with that theme from Mandisa that's coming up in just a few minutes. 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
1: The oldest left their lunch on the kitchen counter. The youngest couldn't find their shoes. 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On the days when it feels like you're making up the beat as you go, let us supply the soundtrack. 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

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If you are looking for something really meaningful to do with your family this Thanksgiving, we've got a great idea for you. 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
1: Well, it's official. 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I have been asked to vacate my office because I'm never in there. So she's like, feel free to say no. I know it's your office, but can we use it as the Joy FM Street Team office? Because people actually do work in the office. And I'm like, ma'am, it would be my pleasure to just wander the halls.
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1: So. Oh, yeah, you asked for this, girl.
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Hey, thanks for waking up with us here at the Joy FM. It is still dark outside, but we've got all the lights on with encouraging songs of God's love to start your day. I'm Sandy, and this is the Joy FM.

0: Brandon Cash, Jesus All Along, The Joy FM. Yeah, we're still soaking up all the love and the celebration that happened here in the Joy FM studios during Share-a-thon. There's still some confetti on the floor, on my shoes. I don't know, maybe even in my hair. This studio was filled with friends and joy. And we want to thank you for helping the Joy FM to make 101% of our goal. What that really means is that the Joy FM is going to keep on going strong, to continue playing the right song at the right time for someone who needs to know that God loves them. Our thanks to everybody who reached out to help.
1: 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But in the midst of the sorrow, a promise comes. 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Joy. As the psalmist says, though the sorrow, the sadness, and pain may last through the night, it's joy that comes in the morning. Even though the clamor of war can be loud and the headlines disheartening, in the quiet moments of the morning, before our day's first meeting, take a breath and reflect. 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

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Yeah, our weekend team is going to be here to keep you company. Michelle's going to be here, Matt, Liz, Jules, and I'll be back late this afternoon as well. So stay with us here all weekend at the Joy FM.

0: came with Living Water, helping you find joy this morning on the Joy FM. Here's a reminder from the Bible, Philippians chapter 1. Here's what it says about you. For you are God's masterpiece, created new in Christ Jesus to do the good things He planned for you long ago. I love that. Good things are ahead for you, my friend.
1: Before they became your favorite song, they had to have a beginning.
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0: when we wrote this song, I got together like any other day with some of my friends, and I had just been singing that. You know, I never would have ever known how good God is. So we just started to unpack it. What are those things in life? Let's really talk about the honest ones. God, thank you for the fires that forged me with faith. Thank you for even the anger that it forced me to pray. And so I hope as you hear this song, you can look at those circumstances in your life and that it pushes you towards God.
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0: On the night you're falling all to pieces, you can bring your lonely heart to Jesus. 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
1: For King and Country, what if I told you on the Joy FM? I'm Jules, and I just love spending my Saturdays with you. Thanks so much for listening. Jeremy Rosado, you hear his music on the Joy FM, and you know his career almost didn't happen. When he was 21 years old, I don't know if you remember, he was selected as one of the finalists for American Idol. Well, shortly after that experience, he found out that his sister was struggling with addiction, and his two-year-old little niece needed him to step up and be a dad to her. So he put his music career to the side and focused on his niece. In fact, he called that period his waiting room, where he focused on potty training, school, providing for her as a single father, until he got a very unexpected invitation to audition for The Voice Season 21. That opportunity, he says he views it as God restoring the dream he had surrendered all those years ago. And what a beautiful picture of God's timing, that it's never late and it's always perfect. Here he is now with his song, Come and See, on the Joy FM.

0: Ben Fuller, if it was up to me, on the Joy FM. If you are in need of some cuteness in your life right now, then go check out the video that we have posted on social media at the Joy FM. It's my daughter Ellie interviewing the kids of the Joy FM and asking them, what does your parents do? And it's hysterical and it's cute to see these little toddlers trying to express what their parents did. I mean, so go and check out that video. And while you're watching it, if you haven't already, give us a follow.
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I am often guilty of underestimating God and praying, I guess you would say, small prayers and not the big prayers and asking Him for the miracles in my life. But that is when it feels like God takes a 2x4 across and gets my attention and shows me that the same power that raised Jesus from the grave is the same power that sent me. Here's Jeremy Camp singing about just that on the Joy FM.

0: FM. That is Jay King, Hard Place. If you're looking for something fun to do, how about a grab bag day? That's what my husband and I would call it when we were newlyweds. We would just get in the car and drive. And whatever we saw, we would do. So if it was a farmer's market, maybe a local coffee shop or a restaurant. And we found that it was a great way to explore our state and our town and do things that maybe necessarily we wouldn't do. So maybe a grab bag day is what you need to do.
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The tomb is empty. The king is alive. And that changes everything. No matter what you're walking through right now this morning, it even changes that. Here's Mac Powell. I love Jesus on the Joy FM.

Patrick Mayberry, lead on Good Shepherd on the Joy FM. That song right there has become a bit of a theme in my family. You see, I have a senior in high school. She has no idea what next year is going to bring, and she's waiting for her SAT score to come in. And so I just keep reminding her to ask God to lead her and to give her a heart that will follow Him no matter what. Here's Leanna Crawford. Thank God. I

0: The oldest left their lunch on the kitchen counter. The youngest couldn't find their shoes. And you spilled your coffee on your way out the door. As you pull away from the drop-off line and wave goodbye, you remember the permission slip that you forgot to sign. It's a lot to keep up with. And if you're still figuring out the rhythm, you're not the only one. On the days when it feels like you're making up the beat as you go, let us supply the soundtrack. 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

Perspective is everything. Maybe instead of looking at what you can't do, start looking at the things you can do and then go from there. Here's Phil Wickham. It really is Amazing Grace on the Joy FM.

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It's the Joy FM. My name is Jules. I've been doing a Bible reading plan, and I am right in the middle of the Old Testament. And there are some days, full disclosure, that I'm like, how much longer until I can get to the New Testament? Because it just feels, and don't judge me on this one, repetitive. Now, let me unpack that for you. It's God promising the Israelites time and time again that he will be their God if they will be his people. And he blesses the Israelites. But yet it feels like every single time they forget about God and they turn away from him and they go to other gods and then they get a wicked king that oppresses them when God the whole entire time says, I want to be your king. But what I love about the Old Testament is that it reveals God's heart for us. He constantly chases after us, even though we're going in the other opposite direction. He's faithful to his promises, and we have a God that loves to forgive. And I am so thankful that he knows me, and I get to know him. You are faithful, God, to us. And I am always blown away with just how much you love us. Even though, God, we are a people who forget easily, and we walk away from you, and we start following other things in our lives. So, God, if that is where we are right now, would you draw us back to yourself? And that with every song that we're here, it will remind us of the truth that you are a good God that loves us and we get to worship. Thank you, Jesus. Amen.

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1: Hey, remember that time where I basically told the pharmacist y'all about to have some crazy women running around?
2: Was it the cortisol manager thing?
1: It was the estradiol patch.
2: Oh, okay, the patch, yeah.
1: There is a countrywide shortage, and I think it's worse than what it was before.
3: I have a question before you continue.
1: Ask me.
3: How concerned should Bill and I be at this point?
1: Well, I have two left. That's about a week.
2: This is DEFCON 3, Bill.
1: Yeah.
2: Oh, wow.
1: Yeah.
3: She's just laughing because she saw the concern on my face. I'm considering right now, Bill, what you should do. You're right there at the computer.
1: We'll
3: if you could open up the Joy FM prayer line.
1: Yeah.
2: Yes.
3: You could just
1: that's hilarious.
3: Add us to the list.
1: That's so funny.
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There is somebody that is totally coming for my job. But you know what? I'm totally okay with it because it's my eighth grader, Ellie. Oh man, we put a mic on her and sent her all around the station asking the kids of the Joy FM what their parents did for a living and then asked them if they knew where their mom or dad's office was. And it was impressive. I mean, most of them could articulate what their parents did, which is kind of hard. I mean, how do you say, like, my mom helps the Joy FM stay on the air? But they did it. And Ellie was adorable, if I can say so myself. So if you are in need of a feel-good, happy video, well, go to the social medias. We have posted the video there at the Joy FM. Now, while you're there watching the video, if you haven't already, make sure you give us a follow. Here's Riley Clemens on the Joy FM.

0: There are some times as a parent, I wish I could clone myself. And the other day I had one of those kind of moments. Hey, I'm Jules on the Joy FM. My family, we had planned a vacation out of town, and yet my oldest daughter had a homecoming dance, but it wasn't her school's homecoming dance. It was her boyfriend's. And so she stayed behind, and it broke my heart not to be there with her. But I am thankful for FaceTime so I could actually see her go off in her pretty dress and all the flowers. Also thankful for friends who get it. They travel as well. And so they understood that my heart probably would be breaking. So they made sure my daughter FaceTimed me. And then third, thankful for my parents who were willing to go over to my house, stay up way too late to make sure Susie got home okay.
1: It seems with every click and every scroll, there's another heartbreaking headline revealed. And there's a weight that comes with each one. If we let it, sorrow becomes a consistent companion. But in the midst of the sorrow, a promise comes. Like the first light of dawn, reaching out to embrace us as it begins to drive away the darkness. Joy. As the psalmist says, though the sorrow, the sadness, and pain may last through the night, it's joy that comes in the morning. Even though the clamor of war can be loud and the headlines disheartening, in the quiet moments of the morning, before our day's first meeting, take a breath and reflect. Lean into the joy and assurance of a God who knows sorrow more than we ever could, who understands our suffering and will not leave us comfortless. Sorrow may endure for the night, but it's joy that faithfully arrives in the morning, helping you find joy by reminding you of the source. We are the Joy FM.
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It's the Joy FM. My name is Jules. Sometimes things don't go the way we think it's going to go, and it's okay to not necessarily mean it's a bad thing. Take, for instance, bubble wrap. Do you know what it was first invented for? Wallpaper. I know, crazy. That went over exactly like you think it would. A lead rock. And when no one purchased it, because, I mean, you know, why would they? They didn't quit. They didn't stop. They just remarketed it as package material. So if you're facing yourself a little bit of a setback in life, it's okay. Maybe it's just an opportunity for you to come at it from a different angle.

0: And now, useless facts with Jules.
1: It has been proven by yours truly that you cannot hum and close your nose at the same time. Now, I understand you're going to want to try out this fact of mine and see for yourself. Doesn't offend me, totally okay. But here's a tip from me to you. Make sure there's nobody else in the room. Yeah, trust me. When you're pinching your nose and trying to hum at the same time, you might look a little crazy.
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4: When we were writing the song, I had arrived at the studio with one of those heavy-hearted days, and I said to the guys, I just said, you know, what do you do when you don't feel good enough? And at the end of the day, I think we need a little encouragement on those days. And so when the chorus says, if you need a shoulder, I can be it, that's coming from God's perspective to you, because He will be the comfort when you need it. That is what this song is all about.

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Thanks for listening to the Joy FM. I had a light bulb moment when I realized that I don't have any really original ideas. I just kind of go about my life collecting tips from others and then using it for my own. And then I realize if I'm doing this, what's the odds that you're probably doing the same? So we're collecting jewels with jewels. This one comes from Jan. She says the best way to get blood out of clothes, apparel, carpet, anything, hydrogen peroxide. But she went on to say, don't do it sparingly. Really throw that hydrogen peroxide all over the blood stain. Hopefully the blood that Jan is trying to get out isn't too much, because that could be concerning. But I just wish I knew about this one a little bit sooner. There has been so many clothes that I've had to throw out because you get a bloody nose and blood gets on your shirt and boom, it's ruined. So thank you, Jan, for sending that in. And now it is your turn. I am sure there is a jewel that you have collected along the way and we need to hear from you. Text it in to me at 800-456-8910.

0: Anything but a backpack. Are your kids doing it at their school? I think it's so much fun and creative to see what people use instead of an actual backpack. I mean, I've seen people do a wagon, even a trash can, and then over the top, a shopping cart, which I still have some questions how that student was able to get a shopping cart legally, of course. Hey, I'm Jules on the Joy FM. I guess I kind of, though, did it the other day at work, but wasn't a backpack. It was anything but a actual cup. So I found a flower vase and I was like, oh, it would be so funny if I filled it with water and then just casually started drinking out of it. And I did. But here was the problem. I got zero reactions from anyone, not even Carmen. I think I found out, though, that when you are known for being the odd person that does odd things, when you do something crazy trying to get a reaction out of people, you don't. You know, they expect it from you. So, like, for them, it was just like another Tuesday.
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2: Youth serving at Love in Action. Hello, I'm Ken Tuck, and welcome to the Love in Action Minute. We enjoy having youth groups come to Love in Action and serve with us. And it's a great way to get youth starting a lifelong journey of serving others and sharing the gospel as they do. We have youth groups from many different churches who come, and it's just wonderful to see youth serving Jesus. It gives us so much hope that God's work is going to continue long after we're gone. The youth really seem to thrive on our community outreaches. They enjoy praying with others, handing out lunches, handing out bags and boxes of groceries, and they enjoy it as much as we do. So if you're interested in bringing your youth group to Love in Action, please give us a call at 334-494-4995. We look forward to serving Jesus with you.

Making broken things beautiful. That's exactly what Sadie is doing. You see, she is 11 years old, lives in North Carolina, and when she found out that the Salvation Army was running low on stuffed animals, the ones they give to children when they've experienced a fire and have lost everything, she went into action. She went to thrift stores and collected old, worn-out stuffed animals and repaired them, washed them, and even sewed them up when they needed it so that she could give it to children in need. And so far, she's been able to hand out over 100 stuffed animals. And if little 11-year-old Sadie can find a way to spread joy through something that is just tossed aside and seen as broken, wow, how much more can we? Josiah Queen, Can't Steal My Joy, on the Joy FM.

When you have dyslexia, you tend to kind of switch things around, especially dates. And in my opinion, I feel like it makes life interesting. Hey, I'm Jules on the Joy FM. Have I ever told you about the time that I heard the zoo was doing trick-or-treating, and so I invited Candace, who you hear during the week on the Joy FM? Yeah, I invited her and her family to join my family to do a little bit of trick-or-treating, because candy plus animals plus costumes, I mean, what a fun night. And then all throughout the day when Willa, Candace's daughter, would ask for a treat, we'd be like, no, remember, we're going to get candy at the zoo. And so by the time we finally pulled up to the zoo that night, she was so excited. And then that's when I started looking around and noticed that there were no other cars in the parking lot. Yep, got the dates mixed around a little bit. And it wasn't happening that night. It was actually the following weekend. So we're all dressed in costume, and we have a toddler that we had really hyped up about this whole candy animal situation. But fortunately, we were able to salvage the whole night by going trick-or-treating 2 weeks before Halloween. And it turned out to be a hilarious prank on all my friends, having Willa, 2 years old, standing there saying trick-or-treat, and then they were scurrying around trying to find candy. And I don't know how, but they all managed to get candy for her, which was good, you know, because then Willa was able to get the candy that we promised her.

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0: Have you done it yet? It is the Joy FM. Good morning. I'm Liz. Have you decorated for fall? Usually by now, I have the pumpkins out and the bales of hay and all the things. Welcome to the pumpkin patch. You know, the little signs around the house. Nothing. I have nothing. I'm so busy. Just have not had the time. In fact, my husband and I went to Sam's over the weekend, last weekend, got a couple of pumpkins. They're still sitting in my kitchen. Not on the front porch where they should be. And I know that's a quick little trip out there. But yeah, I haven't started decorating. So let me know about you. 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
1: 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On the days when it feels like you're making up the beat as you go, let us supply the soundtrack. 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

Have you decorated yet for fall? Hey, I'm Liz. It is the Joy FM. Ashley texted, not only texted, she sent us a video, and it's a video of a Christmas tree, but it's decorated with pumpkins, and it says, Happy Fall, y'all. I love it. Chandler Moore now, the Joy FM.

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1: Well, it's official. The reason that Carmen was very adamant about where are you today, JR, is because she had to ask me a question. I have been asked to vacate my office because I'm never in there. So she's like, feel free to say no. I know it's your office, but can we use it as the Joy FM street team office? Because people actually do work in the office. And I'm like, ma'am, it would be my pleasure to just wander the halls.
2: You're a vagabond.
1: I'm a vagabond. 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
2: My only question is, where are you going to sleep? 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
1: Oh, man, I just gave up my bedroom.
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1: So. Oh, yeah, you asked for this, girl.
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Right now, it's Ben Fuller, Carrie Underwood together. And if it was up to me,

It's called The Man with the Bag. Hey, I'm Liz. It's the Joy FM. Got a brand new Santa movie. I'm telling you, I saw the trailer for it. It really looks a lot like the Santa Claus, at least at the beginning. Not starring Tim Allen, not this one. Arnold Schwarzenegger, Amazon Prime, December 2nd. It's the Joy FM.

0: It seems with every click and every scroll, there's another heartbreaking headline revealed. And there's a weight that comes with each one. If we let it, sorrow becomes a consistent companion. But in the midst of the sorrow, a promise comes. Like the first light of dawn, reaching out to embrace us as it begins to drive away the darkness. Joy. As the psalmist says, though the sorrow, the sadness, and pain may last through the night, it's joy that comes in the morning. Even though the clamor of war can be loud and the headlines disheartening, in the quiet moments of the morning, before our day's first meeting, take a breath and reflect. Lean into the joy and assurance of a God who knows sorrow more than we ever could, who understands our suffering and will not leave us comfortless. 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
2: Sharing the gospel through acts of compassion. Hello, I'm Ken Tuck, and welcome to the Love in Action Minute. 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We hear messages like this one lady recently after a community outreach. She said, "Hi, this morning I stopped by one of the locations for one of the food boxes, and I just want to say thank you so much for how sweet and caring everyone was and praying for me and my baby boy who will be arriving in about 4 weeks. Praise God. God bless her and her baby boy, and God bless volunteers who come out and serve with us. 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

0: so long.
1: So long. It's brand new. It's Peter Burton, and it's on The Joy FM. Hey, I'm Liz. We got some new numbers on Thursday that I am just blown away by. You know, our Joy FM prayer line reaches so many. Typically, over the course of a year, in the last couple of years, it's been a little over 800,000. Now, that's a ton. A ton of phone calls, ton of texts, a ton of prayer requests on our prayer wall that come in over the 12-month period. We just got the new numbers. 840, almost 8,000. It's 847,985 calls, texts, and posts on our prayer wall have come in to the Joy FM over the course of a year already. That was at the end of September, so a couple days ago. Prayer works. Prayer absolutely works. And thank you. Thank you for seeing that vision. Thank you for supporting the Joy FM financially and with your prayers. With your prayers for people that are facing some of the hardest times in their lives. They don't believe anyone cares. They feel all alone. And they call our prayer line. And our prayer line volunteers tell them that God is with them, that they are not alone, that they are seen, heard, and loved. So thank you. Thank you for your support.
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0: when we wrote this song, I got together like any other day with some of my friends, and I had just been singing that. You know, I never would have ever known how good God is. So we just started to unpack it. What are those things in life? Let's really talk about the honest ones. God, thank you for the fires that forged me with faith. Thank you for even the anger that it forced me to pray. And so I hope as you hear this song, you can look at those circumstances in your life and that it pushes you towards God.
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0: There's over 5,400 promises of God in the Bible, and some of them are repeated time and time again, but over 5,400 promises from God, and He is faithful to every single one of them. Hey, I'm Liz. It's the Joy FM. Our pastor was preaching last Sunday about praying from God's promises rather than our problems. So I've learned to, rather than go to God and say my prodigal, you know, or the problems that we're having with Him, that kind of thing, I'm saying, God, Your promises say, raise a child up in the way that they should go, and when they're older, they will not depart from it. I am praying from that promise, and I'm laying it before Him. So whatever it is, you've got a financial situation, God, I'm praying because You say You will provide, that You will provide above and beyond, right? More than we can possibly imagine. Does that always mean financially? No, it doesn't. But it can mean riches here on earth with the fact that my family knows God, knows Christ, has that relationship. Pray from God's promises, not our problems.
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Evan Kraft with Be All Right, along with Danny Gokey. That's coming up in just a few. Right after Tasha Layton, Meet Me in the Valley. It's on the Joy FM.

So Seth Bolt from Need to Breathe, of course, he walked away and doing some other things, like he's got his tree houses, which are totally gorgeous. But Seth Bolt from Need to Breathe, he and his wife just welcomed their latest child, his name, Tennessee Banks Bolt. Congratulations to Seth and his wife. Here's Need to Breathe on the Joy FM.

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0: The oldest left their lunch on the kitchen counter. The youngest couldn't find their shoes. And you spilled your coffee on your way out the door. As you pull away from the drop-off line and wave goodbye, you remember the permission slip that you forgot to sign. It's a lot to keep up with. And if you're still figuring out the rhythm, you're not the only one. On the days when it feels like you're making up the beat as you go, let us supply the soundtrack. 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
2: Unity in the body of Christ. Hello, I'm Ken Tuck, and welcome to the Love in Action Minute. Jesus says in John chapter 17, verses 20 and 21, I do not ask for these only, but also for those who will believe in me through their word, that they may all be one, just as you, Father, are in me, and I in you, that they also may be in us, so that the world may believe that you have sent me. Jesus prays for his future followers to be one. That means as followers of Christ, we are to be living out this life together, united, and by doing so, the world may believe that God sent Jesus, so they also will believe Jesus is the one and only Son of God. That has always been one of the goals of Love in Action, to be an instrument of God, to bring his people together to serve in unity. And that happens every time we do ministry. Come join us, and together let's reach our community for Christ.
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1: Yeah.

0: 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I'm Liz. So I grew up with Pizza Hut having the Book It program, right? Now they have Book It back, but they're also inspiring all of us to read a little more. What they've done, some of the Pizza Hut locations have launched Little Hut libraries, and you can actually go on their website and apply for one. It's Austin French, Jesus Can. 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

0: On the night you're falling all to pieces, you can bring your lonely heart to Jesus. 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
1: The latest from For King and Country, What If I Told You? It's on the Joy FM. Hey, good afternoon. I'm Liz. So sometimes I complain about things, and I have to realize that the complaints that I complain are somebody else's prayers. And what got me thinking about this, I saw this on social. It said, I caught myself complaining about having to bring all the groceries in. You know, sometimes you've got to do that by yourself. All our groceries. That inconvenience for me is somebody else's prayer. They wish they had as many groceries as we have. I caught myself complaining about having to make dinner again for my family. My inconvenience is someone else's prayer. I caught myself complaining about having to clean our house again, our house. Our inconvenience is someone else's prayer. I caught myself complaining about how loud the house was. A house full of noise. My inconvenience is someone else's prayer.
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3: Hey, remember that time where I basically told the pharmacist y'all about to have some crazy women running around?
4: Was it the cortisol manager thing?
3: It was the estradiol patch.
4: Oh, okay, the patch, yeah.
3: There is a countrywide shortage, and I think it's worse than what it was before.
5: I have a question before you continue.
3: Ask me.
5: How concerned should Bill and I be at this
3: point?
5: Well,
3: I have two left. That's about a week.
5: This is DEFCON 3, Bill.
3: Yeah.
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5: 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You're right there at the computer.
3: We'll
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3: yes.
5: You could just
3: that's hilarious.
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So Fat Bear Week came to a close earlier this week. Chunk, last year's winner, he fell out early. The winner overall, Fat Bear Week,

0: Brandon Lake, How Good God Is. It is the Joy FM. I just saw this story, and for some reason, I almost cried when I heard this story about a Galapagos tortoise. This girl, 94 years at a zoo, she never had any babies. 94 years. I feel like they should call her Sarah. You know what I mean? She's at that zoo, 94 years, never had any babies. I don't know what turtles are thinking. Maybe she's thinking, why don't I have any babies? I don't have any to take care of. She just hatched 16 babies as a first-time mama.
1: 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But in the midst of the sorrow, a promise comes. 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Joy. As the psalmist says, though the sorrow, the sadness, and pain may last through the night, it's joy that comes in the morning. Even though the clamor of war can be loud and the headlines disheartening, in the quiet moments of the morning, before our day's first meeting, take a breath and reflect. 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
2: When we were writing the song, I had arrived at the studio with one of those heavy-hearted days, and I said to the guys, I just said, you know, what do you do when you don't feel good enough? And at the end of the day, I think we need a little encouragement on those days. And so when the chorus says, if you need a shoulder, I can be it, that's coming from God's perspective to you, because He will be the comfort when you need it. That is what this song is all about.

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Hey there, you're listening to The Joy FM. Welcome, I'm Sandy. We're going to be here all afternoon with songs and conversation to help you find joy. And this is a new song from Franny Cash. Really excited about it. It's called Jesus All Along, The Joy FM.

I hope you had a good week. So happy that the weekend's finally here. I'm Sandy at the Joy FM. So here's a question. How do you handle it when your future looks maybe uncertain? Well, I feel like God's trying to teach me something right now. I'm learning that I need to take it one step at a time. I'm learning that sometimes God just shows you one step at a time. We don't see the whole path yet. But we can't know the future, but we can trust that God knows the way. I'm loving this book that I just got. If you're in a similar season, you might like this book. It's called Just Enough Light for the Step I'm On by Stormy Omardian. Definitely a good read.

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0: That's a real celebration song from Passion Music. Just that good. You're listening to The Joy FM. I'm Sandy. More great music to come. Matt Powell, Brandon Heath on the way.
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What is that old saying that is so, so true? God will make a way where there seems to be no way. That's something we can believe in. Here's Jay King, The Joy FM.

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1: Well, it's official. The reason that Carmen was very adamant about where are you today, JR, is because she had to ask me a question. I have been asked to vacate my office because I'm never in there. So she's like, feel free to say no. I know it's your office, but can we use it as the Joy FM Street Team office? Because people actually do work in the office. And I'm like, ma'am, it would be my pleasure to just wander the halls.
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1: I'm a vagabond. 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
1: Oh, man, I just gave up my bedroom.
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1: Oh, so. Yeah, you asked for this, girl.
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And you hear me when I call crying. And you fix me when I'm broke, right? And that's all I need to know.

Blessing Offer on the Joy FM. I hope you're having a good one. I'm Sandy. Hey, if you want to bring some fall feelings into your weekend, you got to try Carmen's recipe for 2-ingredient pumpkin muffins. Yes, it's only 2 ingredients and they are so good. I don't know where Carmen got this recipe, but they are so yummy. You just use 1 box of Duncan Hines spice cake mix and 1 can of pumpkin puree. Mix it together with your hand mixer, bake them in the muffin tins, and you're going to love these muffins. I've made them a couple times. In fact, I just bought the 2 ingredients for my daughter to make them for us this weekend. So good.

Love the lyrics to that song. That's John Reddick, No Fear, on the Joy FM. I love how he says, not over my life, because God is over my life. God is over my family. We need to declare that kind of stuff. Just speak it out and say, fear, get out of here. Hey, here's Toby Mac now. Heaven on my mind, the Joy FM.

0: It seems with every click and every scroll, there's another heartbreaking headline revealed. And there's a weight that comes with each one. If we let it, sorrow becomes a consistent companion. But in the midst of the sorrow, a promise comes. Like the first light of dawn, reaching out to embrace us as it begins to drive away the darkness. Joy. As the psalmist says, though the sorrow, the sadness, and pain may last through the night, it's joy that comes in the morning. Even though the clamor of war can be loud and the headlines disheartening, in the quiet moments of the morning, before our day's first meeting, take a breath and reflect. Lean into the joy and assurance of a God who knows sorrow more than we ever could, who understands our suffering and will not leave us comfortless. Sorrow may endure for the night, but it's joy that faithfully arrives in the morning, helping you find joy by reminding you of the source. 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
1: Hey, this is Mark. 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And by the way, I thank God for you. We all make up the family. We're all parts of the body, and we can be an encouragement and a light to each other. 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
1: Here is your official reminder that your best days are still to come. Hey, it's Sandy. This is the Joy FM. You know, God's word promises that you are God's masterpiece. Check it out in Ephesians chapter 2. God is not finished writing your story yet. He's not finished writing my story. Good things are ahead for us because of Jesus.

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0: 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It's called Evergreen, the Joy FM. 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

0: when we wrote this song, I got together like any other day with some of my friends, and I had just been singing that. You know, I never would have ever known how good God is. So we just started to unpack it. What are those things in life? Let's really talk about the honest ones. God, thank you for the fires that forged me with faith. Thank you for even the anger that it forced me to pray. And so I hope as you hear this song, you can look at those circumstances in your life and that it pushes you towards God.
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2: Are you a young couple just beginning this journey of life? 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I'm attorney TJ Haywood, and I specialize in Alabama probate process. I've been practicing law in Dothan for over 10 years. A large part of my practice is assisting people with setting up an estate plan that matches their needs and also helping others wrap up their loved ones' estates.
1: Attorney TJ Haywood, 334-792-6905. No representation can be made that the quality of legal services to be performed is greater than the quality of legal services performed by other lawyers.
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0: 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I'm Sandy. 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

love of God. I like that one. It's Andrew Rip, For the Love of God, on the Joy FM. Yeah, we have to make the most of these autumn weekends. And part of that is knowing where the fun is happening. 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

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Hello, happy Saturday night. It's Matt. Thank you so much for hitting the Joy button on your home screen or dash and joining us this evening. It's going to be a good time. I'm glad you're here for it.

0: me, Phil Wickham, on the Joy FM, helping you find joy. It's Matt, and got to shout out my friend Ashley, who posted something that really made me think. It says, refusing to release often means refusing to have peace. Man, it's true. That is true. If you've lived long enough, gone through some stuff, as most of us have, then you know how true that is. So good question to think about today. What do you need to let go of in your life? Some hurts, some bitterness, maybe some overextension, right? Maybe you're committed to too many things, and maybe some bad habits too, right? A little self-reflection never hurt, but I love that. Ashley, thanks for sharing.
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0: The oldest left their lunch on the kitchen counter. The youngest couldn't find their shoes. And you spilled your coffee on your way out the door. As you pull away from the drop-off line and wave goodbye, you remember the permission slip that you forgot to sign. It's a lot to keep up with. And if you're still figuring out the rhythm, you're not the only one. On the days when it feels like you're making up the beat as you go, let us supply the soundtrack. 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

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And Matt, inviting you to join us tomorrow morning. You know we love getting our worship on and our praise, and we'll be doing that with Michelle as we do every Sunday morning. 6 hours of that, starting at 6 for your way to church or while you're getting ready. 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

Latest from Forrest Frank. It's okay. The Joy FM and Matt on a Saturday night. Thanks for being here with us. One of the daily devotional books I read is called You Can Count on God. It's Max Lucado with, he's got a whole bunch of good ones. But this entry is called Let Love Happen. And it starts with a verse, Ephesians chapter 3, verse 19. It says, Christ's love is greater than anyone can ever know. But I pray that you will be able to know that love. Then you can be filled with the fullness of God. Boy, I could stop right there, right? I really could. That is such a great verse. Ephesians 3:19. Read that again and let that soak in. But Max points out that if you discover the purest source of happiness, the love of God, a love that is too wonderful to be measured, according to that verse, you may ask a question. Does God love you because of your goodness or because of your kindness, because of your great devotion? The answer to that is no. He loves you because of his goodness, his kindness, and his great devotion. See, the reason God loves you is that he has chosen to love you. And you are loved even when you don't feel lovely. You are loved by God even when you are loved by no one else. Others may abandon you or hurt you or even ignore you. God will love you no matter what, and he'll never walk away. These are his words in Romans 9:25. This is the Message paraphrase. I'll call nobodies and make them somebodies. I'll call the unloved and make them be loved. Let that love happen in your life. Let this love give birth to the greatest joy. I am loved by God in heaven.

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1: Hey, remember that time where I basically told the pharmacist y'all about to have some crazy women running around?
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1: It was the estradiol patch.
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1: There is a countrywide shortage, and I think it's worse than what it was before.
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3: How concerned should Bill and I be at this
1: point?
3: Well,
1: I have two left. 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
2: This is DEFCON 3, Bill.
1: Yeah.
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1: Yeah.
3: 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I'm considering right now, Bill, what you should do. You're right there at the computer.
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3: if you could open up the Joy FM prayer line.
1: Yeah.
2: Yes.
3: You could just
1: that's hilarious.
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1: That's so funny.
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That's a good plan. Micah Tyler on the Joy FM, helping you find joy. And Matt, can you believe it is October? I can't. It's kind of shocking and jarring, but if you feel like you need a fourth quarter pep talk, I got one for you coming up. Just a couple of songs.

0: Hendrix and The Love I Have For You. It's the Joy FM and Matt. So here we are at the start of the fourth quarter. You think about a basketball game or a football game, right? Comes down to the wire and you want to finish strong. You want to win the game, maybe come from behind, catch up or hold on and finish strong if you're already on track. I've got a Q4 pep talk for you in our deep dive this week. Maybe you set some goals at the beginning of the year. Maybe you haven't done as much as you'd hoped. Pastor Daryl Black with a sort of reset for you.
1: So I was talking to this guy today, and he said something that I think a lot of us feel, but we don't always say out loud. He said, "I know that there are some things I should be doing. I'm just not motivated to do them. If I did them, I'd feel better. My relationships would be better. I'd communicate better. I'd have more confidence and I would grow." So you're telling me the things you're avoiding are the same things that would make your life better if you did them. Then what's keeping you from doing them? We treat growth like it has to be this massive, life-changing overhaul. Quit everything, fix everything, start everything, do everything. But maybe the thing that grows you isn't everything. Maybe it's just doing something.
0: And you know, growth always comes at a cost. It definitely is going to cost you your comfort, your old mindset, and maybe even some relationships. But you know, God's word says a lot about growth. And as we head into the fourth quarter of 2026, Pastor Daryl Black sharing some of that when our deep dive continues in just a little bit.

0: It seems with every click and every scroll, there's another heartbreaking headline revealed. And there's a weight that comes with each one. If we let it, sorrow becomes a consistent companion. But in the midst of the sorrow, a promise comes. Like the first light of dawn, reaching out to embrace us as it begins to drive away the darkness. Joy. As the psalmist says, though the sorrow, the sadness, and pain may last through the night, it's joy that comes in the morning. Even though the clamor of war can be loud and the headlines disheartening, in the quiet moments of the morning, before our day's first meeting, take a breath and reflect. 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

0: on the Joy FM and Living Water. That's what we all need. It's Matt. It's hard to believe the fourth quarter of 2026 is here. And you may have been planning on making some big changes this year, some growth goals that maybe you haven't made as much progress on as you had hoped. Don't beat yourself up. Just get back up. Pastor Daryl Black sharing a pro tip on this from his book, You're Not Crazy, as our deep dive continues.
1: Sometimes growth is a leap. But most days, growth is an inch. You don't need motivation. You need movement. In my book, I wrote this. I said, anxiety multiplies when you stay still, but peace grows when you take even the smallest step forward. In other words, you don't need one big change. You need one small commitment. So you might say, man, I'm not good at reading. Okay, then just read for 5 minutes. Or if that's too long, then read for 3 minutes. Start somewhere. The problem isn't ability, it's avoidance. And avoidance always feels bigger than the assignment.
0: So true. And you know, the temptation this time of the year is to say, well, I kind of blew it in 2026, but next year, right? Just kind of give yourself a 3 month pass. Been there. And I tell you, one of the most powerful things you can do is say, no, I'm going to start right now. I'm going to finish strong. And Pastor Daryl wraps up our deep dive with some encouragement from God's word to help you finish strong this year. It's coming.

0: On the night you're falling all to pieces, you can bring your lonely heart to Jesus. What if I told you that I believe it?
1: For King and Country on the Joy FM, that's their latest, What If I Told You. It's Matt. Hey, you talk about Joy. Those guys, the Drummer Boy Christmas, have you seen that? If you know, you know. And if you haven't, then you gotta go. And there's gonna be plenty of opportunities too. We've got all the info on thejoyfm.com or on the mobile app. Just click the featured events button and you can find all the details on that, including, you know, you can buy tickets there as well. Thinking back to the beginning of the year, you may have set some goals, which I think is a great thing. But one of the reasons resolutions fail so frequently is that you try to do so much so fast that you get so overwhelmed, you give up or don't even start. And maybe that's where you find yourself as we begin the fourth quarter of 2026. And I just want to encourage you to not wait until next year. In our deep dive this week, Pastor Daryl Black has one of the almost hidden life hacks from God's Word on this.
2: In Zechariah chapter 4, it says, "Do not despise the day of small beginnings." And here's why. Because God can grow what you're willing to start. Proverbs 21:5 says, "The plans of the diligent lead surely to abundance." Not the perfect, not the motivated, but the diligent, the ones who keep showing up. So here's your reminder today. One, you don't need to overhaul your life. Two, you just need to take the small next step. Three, growth is built on consistency, not intensity. So my encouragement to you is simple. Get started. Do the little thing. Add the small step. Don't wait to feel ready. Just move, because the life you want is on the other side of the step you're avoiding.
1: Yeah, don't put it off until next year. Those changes you were hoping to see in 2026 can still happen if you start right now. And if nothing else, you get a big jump on next year's resolutions, right? Yeah, those little things done consistently lead to real, lasting change. And you can get more on this in Pastor Daryl's book, You're Not Crazy. And you can find him at Mr. Daryl Black on Instagram or TikTok. And that is our deep dive this week.
3: Before they became your favorite song, they had to have a beginning.
4: G'day, I'm Joe.
5: And I'm Luke, and we're for King and Country.
3: Here is the story behind the song.
6: What if I told you, would you believe it?
5: When we were writing the song, I had arrived at the studio with one of those heavy-hearted days, and I said to the guys, I just said, you know, what do you do when you don't feel good enough? And at the end of the day, I think we need a little encouragement on those days. And so when the chorus says, if you need a shoulder, I can be it, that's coming from God's perspective to you, because He will be the comfort when you need it. That is what this song is all about.

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